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0: 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It was requested to stage. Is AMR now cleared in?
1: We're signed in with SO right now. 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
1: Dana, ETA for airship. We're looking to time our arrival with them.
0: And ETA only?
1: That's affirmative. As we get closer, I'll request.
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2: Seven five, Third Avenue, Unit 114, between Coyote Court and Olive Street. Vehicle versus pedestrian, Medic Engine 314, Second Avenue, and Bear Valley Road.

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1: Copy. And again, just confirming, is it ETA only, or are now you requesting a launch?
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0: 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Vehicle versus pedestrian, medic ambulance 304 at northeast corner, 2nd Avenue, and Bear Valley Road.

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1: I copy. LZ is still the same as the address on Iron Mountain Pump Plant Road?
0: That's affirmative. The LZ, the L, the pump.
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1: We'll notify them.
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0: 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They've been canceled.
1: 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And do we still need, in this regard?

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0: 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We've checked the area twice now, and there's nobody in that area reporting that they called 911.
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0: 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Thompson Regis 32, we're going to cancel. We have a BNSF maintenance crew on scene first and assess, and then they can request us if needed.
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Fall victim, medic engine 2, medic ambulance 305A, 7800, 2808 Santa Fe Fire Road, between Highway 138 and 349 Forest.

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Fall victim, medic ambulance 305B, 7800, 2808 Santa Fe Fire Road, between Highway 138 and 349 Forest, proceed with caution.

Trauma victim, medic ambulance 305A at Cajon Pass Shell, 14949, Cajon Boulevard, between State Highway 138 and No Cross Street.

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Medicam 05, do you medication too?

0: 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Access is going to be down by where we are.
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1: 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Let's start another ALS ground ambulance.
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1: Yes, sir. Where's the most appropriate exit to take for this?

sick person, medic ambulance 53, southbound, 15, between Bailey and SEMA, between County 209-09, road, and 15, freeway south off-ramp exit 272.

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0: 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Do we have an updated address by chance from the company?

0: 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We'll go available if we don't find anything.
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0: Medic Engine 25 is on scene, reporting one structure well involved, the second structure 30% involved. Can I get a rundown, when you get a chance, in the notes of CAL FIRE and Forest Service resources responding? Additionally, I'd like to start utilities and an investigator.

0: start a move-up plan for the Mountain Division for me?
1: Yes, 25A, we can take that call for 304.
2: Metagam on 25A, I copy. 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

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I'm on scene. I'll be assuming Sycamore IC. ICP will be just south of the...

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0: Your clock's at 20. Also, Purdue is requesting if you have a commitment time, they want to know if they need to do, move up on their end.
2: They're BC now. I'll work on that with them. Additionally, a standby for a bar.
0: All right, copy.

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0: Okay, for the CAL FIRE BC on scene, they've already got move-ups in place. Other than that, they should be sufficient. As far as the commitment time, probably an hour to an hour and a half for their resources. Comm Center, Sycamore IC, additionally, we do have a PAR on the incident, so we're still offensive, 58 o'clock.
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1: We're going to be responding in ARV 306. You can go ahead and put that on the call, please.
0: The two, or three command six,

0: 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On 3 Command 6, and just confirm you copy my traffic. Comm Center, Medic Engine 306. Just confirming you copy my traffic, and it appears you did, adding ARB 306 to the call.
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1: Trauma victim Delta 5, 3-6, 34-22 feet 30.65 N, and 117-15 feet 43.10 W. Unknown type fire, medic truck 311, highway 395, and Palmdale Road.

0: Captain 06, ambulance 06, contact.
1: 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They're aware in AIQ.
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0: All right, copy. 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
1: Calm center, medic, truck 311. Can you start the closest engine to this call? We're going to continue in, but just add them in addition to.
0: I copy, requesting the closest engine.
1: That's perfect.

0: unknown type, fire, medic engine 315, highway 395, and Palmdale Road.
1: Your clock's at 30.
2: Okay, I copy clock at 30. Additionally, as for the note, though, we do have two patients with smoke inhalation being checked out by Medic Ambulance 25.
1: All right, copy.
3: ARV 306, Medic Ambulance 306.

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1: It'll be 40 King 1 responding. We'll have them come up on TAC 6.

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1: Over, Comm Center.
0: No, we have a par on the incident, so we're still offensive. Continue the clock. Additionally, per line 34, was that for us or was that for another call?
1: That was entered in there.

0: Gamma 06.
1: How's that traffic for a rest?

0: and 306, Air Rescue 8.
1: Quiet for 306.
0: Hey, we're trying to get 40 King 1 started for you. They're down in San Bernardino, and they're going to have a delay. We're farther out of pocket down in Riverside at this point.
1: Okay, we copy. We'll do the best we can. We're working to the patient now in the ARV.
0: Hey, copy. If you're going to need us for a hoist and or transport, I'm monitoring TAC. We'll just have a delay coming out of South Riverside County.
1: Okay, copy.
2: I copy.

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0: Medic engine 306, 40 King. Ended. We're just landing for fuel right now, and then as soon as we fill up, we'll be in route.
1: Copy, and we just arrived on scene to the patient. We're just starting our assessment now. We're really far from any kind of access, and we're not going to be able to get any ambulance in here, so we're probably going to need a hoist.
0: Okay, copy. Is there anywhere nearby that we can off-site land?
1: About a mile and a half from us to the east, Hesperia Lakes is going to be the closest.
0: I apologize. I meant, is there any LZ for us to land near you guys so we can transfer the patient in the back?
1: We do have a river bottom below us. It's probably about 100 yards from us. We're mid-slope right now with the patient.

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1: Go ahead.
0: Did you want us to continue staging or move her to Hesperia Lake and help secure the helicopter?
1: Negative for now, just continue to stage.
0: Okay.

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1: Good.
0: We're going to attempt to secure the patient in the ARV and see if we can drive them out to you.

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1: Go ahead, sir.
0: I'm going to be able to cancel you. We're going to be able to transport him out in the RV.
1: Okay, copy the cancel. Keep us updated if you need us.
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0: 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Sheriff's advising they're on scene south of Bear Valley and near Pancho Villas.
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trauma victim, medic engine 322, at Paramount Row, 12231, Hibiscus Road, between Atlanta Road and Mesa Linda Street.

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2: Trauma victim, medic engine 321 at Paramount Roll 12231, Hibiscus Road, between Atlanta Road and Mesa Linda Street.

Trauma victim, medic ambulance 10B, at Paramount Road, 12231, Hibiscus Road, between Atlanta Road, and Mesa Linda Street.

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0: I'm sir, medic engine 331. 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
1: I copy. Just confirming the dog is contained. I copy.

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1: 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They started them.
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0: 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Go ahead. Yeah, the tow truck driver's gonna move this car over to the westbound lane. 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

trauma victim, medic squad 315, at Mesa Linda Middle School, 13001, Mesa Linda Avenue, unit front off, between La Mesa Road, and Ren Lane.

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0: Copy that, thank
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1: 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We'll try to get one.